Actually, when it comes to females, Cosmo does not have very much to do at all with my selection. I mean, 36, 24, 36, maybe if she's 5'3".

0: Disco sensation.
1: 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All right. Okay. And just look like I see some more, these two bad, ornery-ass motherfuckers coming. I hate to see them at a house party at the same time. Here is old Dutton, too.
2: What the hell you all bring your greasy asses here for?
3: Fuck you, Rudy.
4: Hey,
3: you
4: man.
3: Get out of here, you stupid motherfucker.
4: I don't want your nothing.
3: Where you been?
4: Where I've been at your mammy's house.
3: Hey, man, don't talk about my mama like that.
4: I talk about the bitch flying in the air and hitting her pussy with a rotten pal.
3: Oh. Hey, man, don't talk about my mama like that.
4: And no sense in you going home because the bitch cock is ever so long.
3: Hey, man, don't talk about my mama like that.
4: Why I can't talk about
3: it? Because one guy damn thing.
4: Why?
3: I fucked your mama on a rusty nail.
4: Yes.
3: They electrocute her dick and put her nuts in jail.
4: Oh, yeah.
3: Shit, I got something in it I'm not through. I'm going to talk about your sister and your ain't loose.
4: Run it.
3: Me and them bitches, we had a ball.
4: Yes.
3: And the police come and bust us off.
4: Uh-huh.
3: Talk about your mama in a hell of a way.
4: Yes.
3: Boy, we had a swinging time that motherfucking day.
4: Yes.
3: Your mama was in the hospital and your daddy was in jail.
4: Yes.
3: And your little brother was around that corner hollering asshole for sale.
4: Yes.
3: Well,
4: look at ya.
3: What?
4: I was walking down the street
3: and
4: I met old Sammy.
3: Yeah.
4: And he told me I just got through fucking your man.
3: Yeah.
4: He fucked her for free and didn't give her no bread. He got titties, ears, asshole, and head.
3: Oh.
4: He fucked her on the floor.
3: Yeah.
4: He fucked in the air.
3: Yeah.
4: He even got that pussy for his pet bear. He fucked her on the stump.
3: Yeah.
4: And tore her pussy in half, saying the whole community began to laugh.
3: Yeah.
4: Say her ass turned red and her pussy swole up like some boxing gloves, and her nose was lit up like a General Electric light bulb.
3: Well, let me tell you one goddamn thing about your mama little
4: you
3: fucking
4: can't
3: pussy.
4: Tell me nothing, you
3: I'll
4: ugly me motherfucker.
3: Just a minute. You a liar.
4: Let me tell you something, you motherfucker.
3: You only just a minute.
4: No, you wait a minute.
3: You just a liar and a stink. Your belly stick out and your asshole stink.
4: Well, listen, yeah.
3: I want to tell you one goddamn thing.
4: You can't tell me
3: nothing.
4: Wait a minute.
3: As long as your lips stay hip, you will never have no grip around your hip.
4: Now
3: I'm gonna tell you about your lips.
4: Wait a minute.
3: Why? Just a motherfucking minute, fool. I'm gonna send you and your mammy both back to school.
4: Well, look at you.
3: Wait a minute. Now your mammy think that she sleeps?
4: Yeah.
3: I remember the other night when she sucked me and my partner's dick.
4: You ain't got no
3: mammy in your mammy head.
4: That's a thermometer to tell how hot your pussy is. That ain't no
3: damn thing. You're gonna be all right. Me and your mammy gonna be in the ring.
4: Look at you. Why you didn't tell me about that job your mammy got?
3: Because your mama was the one getting
4: fucked. Was a lying motherfucker. The bitch working the lumberyard eating sawdust shit in 2x4s.
3: Well, found out one thing.
4: What?
3: Your mama is still my hoe.
4: You's a lying motherfucker. Your mammy is my hoe.
3: Boy, look at him. See your daddy?
4: I see him every night when he be leaving from your house. He fuck all your little sisters and everything.
3: But my daddy...
4: With the whole family.
3: But my daddy...
4: Fucking you.
3: But my daddy and your daddy was playing in the grass. My daddy stuck his finger in your daddy's ass.
4: Look at you. I seen your mama leaning on her face. Her pussy and my dick had a hell of a race. She ran for the east and she ran for the west, and I shot my cum all in that bitch chest. She got up and slipped and her ass hit the ground and her head went to bobbling up and down. The bitch was looking like she was going to space, and I sent my big old wide ass right in her
3: fucking
4: face. Now I grabbed your mammy around her neck. The bitch got in her nervous wreck. I'll fuck that bitch up and down. Her asshole turn inside, out and round. Me and that bitch had a fucking time. The judge booked me for a hell of a crime. Cause I fucked that bitch between two roots. The bitch couldn't do nothing but whittle and toot. I downed that bitch on the electric wire. She said, hold on, two. My ass is on fire.
3: Look at ya, let me tell you something.
5: I took your mama on a hell of a trip. The hairs on her pussy had to pack the grip. And soon as we got there, she fell real fast. And I stuck my dick right in her ass. Her pussy was hot as a stove on a hill. She was wobbling and grabbing like Buffalo Bill. I fucked her up and I fucked her in. And the bitch had cheek to try to charge me 10. I said, bitch, your cock is so long and you better get out that door, cause I got to cross your chest with a 2x4. Say, long as your pussy is, it's a goddamn sin. I got to hold an ironing board across your chest to keep from falling in.
4: Now I'm gonna tell you about your man. Get your head ball.
1: I'm not gonna have all that shit.
4: She was singing like JB. Please. 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
0: The Phantom of the Opera.
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0: Only once in every generation comes a tale of such classic horror to hold audiences forever captive with its sheer fascination, its overwhelming terror, its frightening power.
1: The Phantom of the Opera.
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1: Hey, Holmes. You see that one over there?
0: You mean the double wide?
1: Yeah, Holmes. That's my style right there. 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

0: This is Cesar Romero with the thought for today.
1: If I tell you last night that this guy, he ran the ladies' room by mistake, he was drunk, you know. 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

0: Amalgam of forces of nature erupt. The ocean floor opens up, and five men and one woman are hurtled 15 miles straight down to latitude zero. 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

0: Welcome, my friends, to the Vampire's Ball. 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One by one, you'll meet my guests. 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
1: Oh, I'm trying to do the wire. 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
0: Very nice, keep at it, my boy. 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Now meet my monsters, one by one. Oh, I'm so glad they all could come.
2: Igor.
1: Hello there, Dracula. How are you?
0: I'm fine, Doctor. What are you doing?
1: I'm doing the mashed potato.
2: Oh, goody. I love to do that.
0: Very nice. Keep at it. There is Igor. He's doing the twist. My good friend, Caris. He wouldn't miss. The Wolfman does quite a dance. These my friends, all in a trance. Oh yes, my friends. Friends loving a twist is old-fashioned now. They're doing the monster mash. But as you know, it was a graveyard smash. The good doctor is doing the mash. For as you know, it was a graveyard smash. All my little bats are flying around. Seems they're also digging the sound. Very nice, my little bats, my friends. Doctor, what are you doing?
1: I'm trying to do the mashed potato. Oh, children, mash. Mash, my children. 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

0: reefer.
1: The next morning is one of those mornings when you hear the screech of the orangutan, the roar of the lion, and the trees were full of beautifully colored birds and snakes. 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

0: ploy.
1: Well, I'm going out and drink myself into a state of stupefaction.
2: Now, listen, you know more about South London than any skipper in the force, George. I need you. I think Carly was worked over than accidentally hit by a car, but he took a big hiding. Now, I need your knowledge, George. Okay?
3: Look, Mr. Regan, I worked for you for 18 months, right? And now I work for Mr. Castle. The hours are regular and the wife's happy. And I'm up for a promotion. Well, not only that, quite frankly, I didn't like your methods very much.
2: Did it take a lot of courage to say that?
3: No, not really.
2: Now, look, Mary, darling, I'm not trying to start an affair with you. Don't lift a bloody finger for me. I'm not asking for that. But you can help me put these bastards away. They've done one of ours. Okay? Now, just yes or no?
3: Well, if Mr. Castle agrees, then yes. My wife will go spare.
2: Right, I'll be in touch.

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0: Thinking about buying a new car? Well, you're probably going to have to hear a lot of this.
1: Hello, hi, howdy, how are you, Mr. and Mrs. Sucker? Come on and sit down, stand up, swallow your pride, and take a quick look at this brand new 1969 fire engine, red, white, and black, blue door, 8-door super speed, low life hardtop, bring down GDZ 850 Nova Inquisitor with four, black bottom semi-round, odor-proof tires, 435 cubes, under the hood, roll down, back up, uncut, coffin line, stain persistent, back door jump seat with one in the rear, two 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Shut up, sit down, stand up, sign here, and eat this.
0: There's another way, of course. It's Jack Poet Volkswagen. 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

0: Every time I hear a newborn baby cry, I think it's mine.
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0: Andy Bonds today. 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

Dolly. 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

places. 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

0: was vicious because that's the way he made it. Now he wanted something different, and what he got was an unending battle for his life. Don Stroud stars as Angel in American International's Angel Unchained, the story of a savage war between weirdo freaks on cycles and redneck straights on dune buggies. You'll watch as fear and hate turns a hippie commune into a slaughterhouse. You'll see a showdown at sunup as rival gangs crash a carnival. In Angel Unchained, Angel played the odds to break from the pack, and the odds broke against him. 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
1: My name is Marita, and my experiences as a woman should be known by all women. For all women dream of a kind of love that so many husbands cannot give. A kind of love that my husband denied me. The kind of love I found on that island of erotica. That paradise of the South Pacific. Bora Bora. Bora Bora. An island where love has no inhibitions. And love is an art, and each of us an artist. Bora Bora, where, under a naked sun, a woman can become truly female.
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3: You know, when an Indian maiden dreams of here, there's a song

You know, have you ever noticed that the food right here at this concession stand at the Skyland Drive-In Theater is so much better than what you're going to bring from home or buy on the way to the drive-in? I want to tell you something. You can come in our concession stand here and get the experience of a lifetime, an atmosphere that's unlike any other you're going to find anywhere else, because the food's all part of the fun when you come to the drive-in movie. 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

We got lines are short right now, and the restrooms are right around the corner. Got all kind of soft drinks here. Fresh from the fountain, Coca-Cola. We got Fanta orange, grape, strawberry, and don't forget we got Sprite too. And we have delicious coffee and hot chocolate for the adults out there. 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We got Baby Ruth, Zagnut, Zeros, Chicken Dinner, Bit of Honey, Snickers, Milky Way, and all are only 15 cents. The concession stand's open. Come on down and have some fun and get some good food for the family. Let's have some more music for you right now.

0: Nobody goes to that island. Not in their right mind.
1: Why do you say that?
0: I don't say it. It's what the natives say. What they have been saying for the last 50 years. They say nobody ever goes there and comes back.
2: The voodoo curse strikes at all who are drawn there by the lure of gold.
3: Look out!
4: Ashes. Maybe they're not ashes from a fire. Maybe they're ashes of a different kind.
2: Black magic cast its darkest spell, turning it into a jungle of overpowering evil.

Yeah. This is a national message. NASA worldwide.

Hey there, you know the Kinks? Ever since you began ignoring them, they've been busy writing and recording some really incredible rock and roll. Arthur, their new rock and roll opera and reprise, is the best album they've ever done, which is saying a whole mouthful. Arthur, or the Decline and Fall of the British Empire, new from the Kinks on Reprise, Albums and Tapes.

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0: If y'all really like to rock the funky beats, somebody in the house say,
2: I'm Tenderheart Bear, one of the Care Bears.
0: Yeah. I like that for the people up top. Check this out.
2: I'm the bear with the heart on.

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1: Hello.
2: Fucking bullshit.
3: Oh, Gator, I'm sorry about Ernie. I thought you'd be cute together. Anybody's better than Don Slavenport.
4: You'll be all right, Aunt Ida. I'm just sick of everything here. I'm going to Detroit and find happiness within the auto industry.
3: No, Gator, no. I'll die if you leave. No, no, Gator, no.
4: All right,
3: please,
4: Aunt
3: don't
4: Ida.
3: Go.
4: Goodbye.
3: No.

Time, I think, for a song. We've moved from spam to sperm. 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Thank you, Sinophiles. This next song was strangely number one in Australia and banned in Birmingham. And I'd like to dedicate this to NATO, who are developing a new highly sophisticated bomb, which is so sophisticated it takes you to the opera before accidentally killing you. The world today is absolutely crackers, with nuclear bombs to blow us all sky high. There's fools and idiots sitting on the trigger. It's depressing, and it's senseless, and that's why

0: Thank you very much. Thank you. Nixon has left the building. Good evening.
1: If you're listening to this at home, forget it. 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

0: But, man, there's no need to jap the warriors. They've been cool for months.
1: Slats, that creep who's their leader, what's his name, Howie? He made a pass at me the other day. And Marie and Sally got the same thing.
0: You can handle them.
1: Yeah, but sometimes it's pretty tough. Those goons can make it tough on us, Chips.
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0: Applause to you.

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0: Booby trap. 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
2: Now look, Captain.
3: Miss Murray, I'm on a criminal investigation, not a pleasure cruise.
0: Booby trap, where the dragnet where a psychopathic killer turns up other misfits almost as murderous.
4: Really?
5: Get out of my office, you little punk!
4: What are you going to do with that thing?
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0: If you want to be where the action is, be where Booby Trap is. Booby Trap, rated R.

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0: That's a bitch.
1: I mean, just because...

you. To develop your personal charm, bear in mind that old habits are not easily discarded. Habits are the very dickens to change. Any change, even changing for the better, is always accompanied by many drawbacks and discomforts. Through constant effort, determination, and practice, you can become the woman you've always wanted to be. Remember this. If you could go to sleep at night and awaken the next morning with everything about you changed, 6 months later, you'd not be any more attractive than when you made your wish. Even though you have good posture, know how to walk, stand, and sit gracefully, you'll not be attractive.

Some young people past the glue-sniffing age are trying to find thrills and excitement in certain pills and capsules, in the unusual physical sensations they produce. We live in a pill world today. Young people see their parents using barbiturates, amphetamines, and tranquilizers. Pills to pep them up, pills to calm them down, pills to put them to sleep.

Irving Berlin has often emphasized sin in such a charming way. Noel Coward, it's true, made a point of view to show that sex is here to stay. Richard Rodgers, it's true, takes a more romantic view of the sly biological urge. But it really was Cole who contrived to make the whole thing merge. They say the Belgians and Greeks do it. Nice young men with good physique do it. Let's do it. Now let's fall in love. Monkeys, whenever you look, do it. Ali Khan and King Farouk, do it. 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Yes, let's fall in love. Loretta Parsons can't quite do it, 'cause she's so highly strung. Now Tallulah might do it, but she has such a sharp tongue. Elvis with his guitar, ooh, does it. That guy sitting at the bar, he does it. Hey, let's do it. Charles, let's fall in love. Yeah, let's look around and see who really does it here tonight. We have Charlie sitting over there, and we know he's done it once or twice within the last year. Yes, we have some innocent couples over here. I like to call the young ladies that because they're not married. Yes, two nice, sweet young couples who probably have done it singularly. We know the Air Force has done it, and we're proud of them, everyone. I bet you are too, dear. Uh-huh. See, we have our innocence over here, but not so innocent. We have a professional girls in tonight. Bless you, dears. I'm so glad to see you working on Friday. They have kept their union card up to date. I was talking to the young lady, and she looked at me and she says, knockers up there, old bean. She knew it's a signal, you see. It's a code. We know they do it, and we have two gentlemen sitting right next to them who are looking for it. I do hope you find what you're looking for. Yeah. You waiting for me? I'll be through in just a few minutes. I've been used before. So have you? Oh, thank God, I couldn't stand a square. There we have a married couple over here who have to do it.

0: Well, you used to really be scared here.
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1: Stop it now. 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
0: They're coming to get you, Barbara.

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I was just calling you up to see what the hell is going on. I think I'm going to come down to Rock Candy tomorrow night. 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

0: Hello, amigo. I'm Chiquita Banana, and I've come to say bananas have to ripen in a certain way, and when they're flecked with brown and have a golden hue, bananas taste the best and are the best for you. You can put them in a salad, you can put them in a pie, any way you want to eat them, it's impossible to beat them. But bananas like the climate of the very, very tropical equator, so you should never put bananas in the refrigerator.
1: To have bananas that are fully ripe, you must be absolutely sure to take them home and let them ripen at any temperature.
2: Oh, sure.

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School lunch should be balanced nutritionally. 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And what could be simpler for you to serve or more enjoyable and tasty for your children than cupcakes? Of course, cupcakes make an ideal after-school snack along with a tall, cold glass of beer.

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You gotta have a C or better. And I got old. And I have quite a problem. 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

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He says, "Hey, Shelly," he says, "ain't you ready to go yet?" And I says, he says, "You're the devil's favorite pet." And I says, he says, "And he's waiting for you. And you're late." And I says, "Fuck him! Let the

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1: One.
2: Good morning. Am I speaking with none other than Jack Poet Volkswagen, new car dealer to the crowned heads?
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2: 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Huh. 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
3: But the motor's in the back.
2: Turn the camels around.
3: Uh-huh.
2: Replace the Naga hide seats. 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
3: Check.
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3: Well, I hate to lose a sale, but why don't you just buy a big Cadillac?
2: A Cadillac? When my people are starving?
3: Don't walk a mile for a camel. Come to Jack Poet Volkswagen, 5944 North Figaro and Highland Park. He'll be Turkishly delighted to see you.

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1: On stage, in person, that crazy mixed-up Dr. Evil and his terrors of the unknown.
2: Monsters grab girls right out of the audience.
1: Snakes roam the theater.
2: Anything could happen, and it usually does.
1: If you're a sissy, stay at home.
2: We can't advertise what happens when the lights go out, but wow!
1: You'll have nightmares for a week.
2: A real dead body is given away to some lucky person.
1: Also in person, The Mummy and King Kong, famous Hollywood gorilla, real and alive.
2: Plus on the screen, two horrific motion pictures.

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1: Yeah, yeah, yeah.
0: People will say we're in love.
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0: Don't sigh and gaze at me. 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Your eyes mustn't glow like mine. People will say we're in love.
1: My eyes are.

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If you are smart, you will allow him to open doors and hold chairs. 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

Now this here song goes by many titles. It is often called I Love You Because You're My 42nd Street and 8th Avenue Woman. At other times it is referred to as Things Are Easy to Get in Freehold, New Jersey. But the title most often preferred by the populace is Sadomasochistic Woman. 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

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OD'd on alcohol. 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
9: Far out!
10: Oh no! Godzilla again!
11: Is that true?
10: Yes.
11: Godzilla's in Tokyo?
10: Yes.
11: Wait and see what happens now.
12: You look so beautiful tonight.
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1: Oder wie hat ihm Leib und Mut die
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Ah ben je veux bien, alors allons-y tant que c'est chaud.

There is no way for you to prepare yourself for the emotional impact of this motion picture. Therefore, no one will be seated during a special shock recovery period after each showing. Sisters. They were Siamese twins at birth. But what the devil hath joined together, let no man cut asunder. Sisters. The Hollywood Reporter says it's the most genuinely frightening film since Hitchcock's Psycho. Playboy says sex and violence are blended with diabolical zest. The San Francisco Examiner comments, it is an extremely slick, fast-paced, imaginative, and scary movie. It is not, however, for those with already queasy stomachs. Sisters, rated R. Under 17, not admitted without a parent. Remember, a special shock recovery period follows each showing of Sisters for you to regain your composure.

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3: It's all good fun and an arse puzzle, man.
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One more song, and I don't know, we might be back later. I mean, we'll definitely be back tomorrow and the next day.

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If you think you've seen horror shows before, we warn you, this new kind of show is completely unlike anything you have ever seen. The action takes place in the audience. You'll be surrounded by the most hideous horde of horror creatures ever to walk on the earth. You'll see back from their graves, fiendish vampires who drink human blood, living corpses, werewolves, ghost women, 1001 nightmarish creatures. Girls, do you have the nerve to meet the Invisible Man? He puts his arms around you. You can't see him, but you feel his presence. What a new thrill. Dr. Satan hypnotizes everyone in the audience, including you. You'll see the slave maidens at the mercy of hideous beasts. Human sacrifices, death on the slab. So scary, your blood will run cold. Dr. Satan has appeared in person with and startled George Gobel, Donald O'Connor, Orson Welles, Jack Bailey, Art Baker, and many others. Ed Johnson of the New York News wrote, "At long last, I have seen a horror show even scarier than advertised. A horror show strictly in a class by itself. If it's thrills you want, thrills you'll get when you see Dr. Satan's Shrieks in the Night."

I'm going to vote Republican, no matter which one of them runs. I tell you boys, we need a change from these Democrats on the way gone. A hot Republican president.

There was a young lady from Natchez who sat in some nettlewood patches. Now she lies on her face with an awful grimace and scratches and scratches and scratches. There once was a lady from Exeter who made all the men crane their necks at her, and some who were brave would take out and wave the distinguishing marks of their sex at her.

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0: You've been listening to The Robot DJ, a copyrighted service of the all-great 24 Solids Corporation, Old East Colorado. And now it's time for the human DJs of Sheena's Jungle Room to begin their broadcast day. Unless it's night where you are, in which case, it's tough darts. Sheena's Jungle Room is a streaming service of WFMU.org, originating from every part of the world at once, coming down the wire and out of your device, courtesy of some impressive technology in an impressive building in the city of ultimate radio domination and success, East Orange, New Jersey.
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2: No, it's framed Dougie Louder, actually.
3: Doctor, you said that sometimes a certain stimulus could bring a patient out of traumatic syndrome. I think I have that stimulus right here on my tape recorder.
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Hello. Welcome to Frame Dougie Louder, approximately 602. And it's a kind of a transition episode. You know, every once in a while I feel the urge to change something in the concept to make it more interesting. So, you know, like we used to have the Dutch bird of the week and then all of a sudden it disappeared. We had Murdering the Classics, which also disappeared. And we had other regular items. And then I did away with all the regular items. We had Album of the Week. We still have today, by the way. It's Gerald Fried and Stanley Winston and his orchestra. Shotgun Slade. And we have Raccoon Lady mixes. That won't change. But at the moment, I'm in kind of a project that I'm not sure how long I can continue it, but it's still fun. I'm sifting through the enormous heap of files on the mp3.com rescue barge on archive.org. And I've accumulated, several dozens of episodes worth of material there. And already in this episode, we're going to play some of the mp3.com rescue files, but also other things still. But maybe next week it will be all mp3.com rescue. Oh. Are you ready? So, if the file name is in capitals, it's a pretty good chance it's from mp3.com.

true what they don't wear beneath the kilt. 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
1: Oh my gosh, hi. So I just left the station. I just got on the station and I just missed my train. There's a raccoon walking towards me. Maybe when I say there's a raccoon on the track. Baby, there is a huge, oh, it sees me, hi. There is a huge raccoon. It's kind of cute, but cool. Oh, it's walking everywhere. No, it's not. Oh, it's, oh my god. It just got into the garbage can. Holy shit. Oh my god. Huh? I can't hear it. I can only hear it, but it is like eating garbage in the garbage. It climbed into the garbage can. I have this all on video. I'm so glad I have my camera. Baby. It climbed into the, it is huge and it climbed. Oh, oh, oh. Okay. Oh my gosh. If you can see what I'm seeing right now. There's one other dude who sees what I'm seeing. Like, baby. He is away on the other end of the platform. He was actually coming up the stairs, and then he like walked downstairs and waited for the raccoon to walk towards me. And I'm standing on the seat because I'm afraid to step down. I don't want to still have to be moved. I don't know. Yeah. Oh, there it goes. There it goes. There it goes. There it goes. It's going away. Oh, it's chilling. He's on the other end of the platform. Baby, how does a raccoon? I don't know. I can't see it. Wait. Okay, I'm gonna go. That's weird. It's eating its food. I am so glad I have been here right now. Babe. A fucking raccoon. It went into the garbage. Got some food. Climbed out of the garbage somehow. With food in its mouth, and now it's chilling on the platform. Oh, dude is scared. The dude is scared because the raccoon is going towards him. The dude is like climbing. The dude is like climbing on top. The dude is climbing on top of the garbage can because the raccoon headed towards him. Oh crap! I have never seen. Oh, there it goes. I don't know.

And that was obviously something from mp3.com. The Rescue Barge at archive.org, which I will be playing a lot from now on. More about that later. We heard Business Banana.

real people having real fun with real music. Yeah. Before that, Dick Hyman and versus the Raccoon Lady, the Sweetest Sounds, and that was preceded by Cybermonk, also from mp3.com, Get Out. Gimme Dope, Joanna. Before that, Reinbung and Beer Not, preceded by the Album of the Week. Stanley Winston and his orchestra, with music composed by Gerald Fried. I don't even know. if it was a German, it's Fried. And otherwise, it would be Fried. Certainly from German, Trikho 90 and Gerüchte. And that was preceded by Brian Bowers, the Scotsman. Longshot and G.I. Bill. Alabaster de Plume. Song of the Foundling. And Judge Mental and Go Ahead, It's Your Funeral. Didn't sound like funeral music to me, but that depends on which culture you are brought up in. Okay, this is Frame Buggy Lauda on Sheena's Jungle Room, and in the background you hear another mp3.com upload. Harmonic Obsession and Gruff Voice, and I will keep my voice for now because I kind of like the flute playing in this.

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0: teeth goes by the name of Frankie Frank Falstein. 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
0: Hey, Schlemiel, it's your turn.
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guys, oh my god, where I'm coming. 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So I just left the station. I just got on the station and I just missed my train. There's a raccoon walking towards me. Baby, when I say there's a raccoon on the track. Yes, on the floor. Baby, there is a huge, oh, it sees me. Hi. There is a huge raccoon. It's kind of cute, but oh, it's walking on me. No, it's oh my god, it just got into the garbage can. Holy shit. I can't hear it. I can only hear it, but it is like eating garbage in the garbage. It climbed into the garbage can. I have this all on video. I'm so glad I have my camera. Baby. It climbed into, it is huge and it climbed. Oh, okay. Oh my gosh. If you see what I'm seeing right now. There's one other dude who sees what I see. Baby. He is away on the other end of the problem. He's actually come up the stairs and then he like walked downstairs and waited for the raccoon to walk towards me. And I'm standing on the seat because I'm afraid to step down. I don't want to start moving. I don't know. Yeah. Oh, there it goes. There it goes. There it goes. It's going away. Oh, it's chilling. He's on the other end of the platform. Baby, how does a raccoon get in the platform? I don't know. I can't see it. Wait, okay, I'm gonna go tell me. It's eating its food. It's eating its food. When I said, I'm so glad I have video right now. Babe, a fucking raccoon. It went into the garbage, got some food, climbed out of the garbage somehow, with the food in its mouth, and now it's chilling on the platform. Oh, dude is scared. The dude is scared because the raccoon is going towards him. The dude is like climbing. The dude is like climbing on top. The dude is climbing on top of the garbage can because the raccoon is heading towards him. Oh crap! I have never seen. Oh, there it goes. I don't know.

And we're back. That was Mistafia. My Staffia. I don't know. Give it to me, dub. Another mp3.com upload. As I told in the beginning of the show, this is a kind of transition towards more outsider music. Although it's not just... it's not 100% outsider music, mp3.com. It's a lot. It's so disorganized. There are no categories or anything, and it's really a tough job sifting through everything. So yes, I don't think I will end up having listened to every beginning of every fragment of every track. How do you say that? I don't think I will. That's for another time. Yes, when we're in the middle of the mp3.com craze, which will start next week. Before my stuff, yeah, we heard Trevor Duncan versus Raccoon Lady, Rush Hour in Orion. That's library music, which I looked for purposely. Zach Coughlin Esquire? I don't know. Esquire. Girls Don't Go, another mp3.com track. And before that, the album of the week. Shotgun Slade original soundtrack. Danger Trail. And before that, my voice begins to sound like that track. Gary Revel, Girl I Love. And I've only scratched the surface of the mp3.com tracks. And I've already encountered Gary Revel, I think, 7 or 8 times. So there will be more of him. Girl I Love. The Yiddish People, Kosher Delight. Before that, Zap Mama and Gissier. The New Spaceman, also mp3.com. Before that, Get On and Casper Adrian and Pity Roar. I got that one from Bandcamp, I think. Yeah. This is Frame Doggy Louder, episode approximately 602. And, coming up, more and more mp3.com music, but not exclusively. But the next track is another one by Snatch Patch. Unpronounceable Thai tone. Oh, it's so warm. At the moment in the Netherlands, it's in the 80s Fahrenheit.

And we're back. That was Half Maker and Metaphysica. MP3.com. BG Dowdy and God's Creation. JoJo Lane, and I linked that name. Interesting story there. Dancing Man. Jill Kelly before that. Green Eyed Monster. And the album of the week before that. Saddle Swing from the original soundtrack of Shotgun Slade. Ross Seresotea. I'm so shy, but in Indonesian, in Malaysian, that is, I think. Banana Airplanes preceded that with Golden Egg. And from the Netherlands, Jan Wouter Oostenrijk, showing off on his guitar, Groovy Camel Rock. And Snatch Patch started off the set with G-I-W-R-O-Y-B. I'm not going to pronounce that sentence. Even though I'm allowed to, doesn't mean I have to. More MP3.com music coming up in the last bit of this show. By the way, people who plan to listen to Sound Center 64 Not Allowed tomorrow, it will be about coffee. So, apart from Java Jive, do you know any coffee songs from before 1963? And you want to hear them? Well, send in a request through the comment board and I might just be able to find it. Not today, that's for tomorrow. And tomorrow we will really be in the 80s temperature-wise here at in the Netherlands. Yeah, Europe is going through a mini heat wave at the moment. A short but heavy high temperature period. And that's coming through a lower than average temperature last week. So it was a... Really, there was no transition. All of a sudden, you woke up and it was... Wow. Okay. Astral Scout.

0: Can you see that? That is a fucking raccoon. Oh my gosh, hi. So I just left the station. I just got on the station and I just missed my train. There's a raccoon walking towards me. Baby, when I say there's a raccoon on the track. Yes, I'm the platform. Baby, there is a huge, oh, it sees me. Hi. There is a huge raccoon. It's kind of cute, but cool. Oh, it's walking under me. No, it's not. Oh, it's shut. Oh my god! It just got into the garbage can! Holy shit! I can't hear it. I can only hear it, but it is like eating garbage in the garbage. It climbed into the garbage can. I have this all on video. I'm so glad I have my camera. Baby. It climbed. It is huge and it climbed. Oh. Okay. Oh my gosh. If you can see what I'm seeing right now. There's one other dude who sees what I'm seeing. Baby. He is away on the other end of the platform. He was actually coming up the stairs, and then he walked downstairs and waited for the raccoon to walk towards me. And I'm standing on the seats because I'm afraid to step down. I don't want to see the railings or some shit. And I don't know. Yeah. Oh, there it goes. There it goes. There it goes. It's going away. Oh, it's chilling. He's on the other end of the platform. Baby, how does a raccoon get on the other end of the platform? I don't know. I can't see it. Wait. Okay, I'm gonna go. That's hard. It's eating its food. It's eating the food. When I said, I'm so glad I have video right now. Babe, a fucking raccoon. It went into the garbage, got some food, climbed out of the garbage somehow, with the food in its mouth, and now it's chilling on the platform. Oh, dude is scared. The dude is scared because the raccoon is going towards him. The dude is like climbing. The dude is like climbing on top. On top of the garbage can because the raccoon is headed towards him. Oh crap! I have never seen. Oh, there it goes. I don't know.
1: I don't know either. The raccoon lady with the album of the week. From Stanley Winson and his orchestra, composed by Gerald Fried, I think you should say. And before that, we heard two other tracks of the MP3.com Rescue Barge, which will be. The center of attention for the coming episodes of this show. Won't be exclusively that, but we'll just be playing a lot of stuff from mp3.com. It takes a lot of effort to sift through all the trash that's there as well, but it's worth it. The pearls are worth it. So, what's also worthwhile, more than worthwhile, is what's coming next. A 3-hour show of What Have You with Kitschy Mama. Kitschy Mama will also fill in for Stop Hitting Yourself. So, stay tuned. Don't touch that dial or mouse or anything. Just keep listening. And after that, you can enjoy Cheek and Tongues with Barno and DJ Krathoven. And Dime Store Radio Theater with Austin Rich after that. And tomorrow, I will be back with coffee songs. Maybe you know a few. You can request them. But they have to be well matured. Okay, take care. I will go out for an ice cream. It's the weather for it. Bye.
2: That's it, I'm leaving.
3: 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It's in the can. It's in the can.
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0: Are we on? Not yet. Come on, you guys. We only got a few seconds. Oh, fudge ripple.
1: What?
2: Here we go. Fire! Whoops, wait a minute. Three!
3: Two!
2: Excellent, outstanding, very good. One!
0: Are we on? Not yet. Come on, you guys. We only got a few seconds. Oh, fudge ripple.
2: What? Here we go. Fire! Whoops, wait a minute. Three!
3: Two!
2: Excellent, outstanding, very good. One!

0: One of the really thrilling phenomena of show business is that personality who leaps into prominence overnight and takes the entertainment world by storm as well as by surprise. Mm. Our guest this evening is just such a personality.
1: I would say so.
0: Formerly an excellent writer and producer, he's zoomed to success as a recording star and now does nightclub, television, and concert work as well.
1: Well.
0: Ladies and gentlemen, Mr. Alan Sherman, the modern Minnesinger.
2: Oh, no, no.
1: No?
2: No, I don't sing about Minnie. 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
0: Tylenol. I drive there. 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

0: This is Jimmy Stewart with the thought for today. 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
1: Thank you.

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1: Woo! Hello, gang! Oh, wait a minute. You're listening to What Have You here on WFMU Sheena's Jungle Room stream. My name is Kitschy Mama. Thanks so much for tuning in today. I'll be hanging around, spending 3 hours of your Memorial Day with you. Filling in for Stop Hitting Yourself in the 4 o'clock hour. We began this week's shebang with a group that sounded a lot like Johnny Rotten, Excess Discharge, with Across the Border, originally from 1980, off of the compilation Groucho Marxist Record Cooperative, released on Sealed Records in 2024. We heard Crawl Space doing their best Alan Sherman tune, Rat Fink, off their album The Spirit of 76, released on Gulcher Records in 2006. Followed by a little Alan Sherman himself, doing Headaches. Some great whistling in that one. From the classic album My Son the Nut on Warner Brothers Records from 1963. We had a great group out of Austria called Shunned, doing Terror from their self-release from 1983. And then The Grape Escape, The Easy Life on RCA Australia Records from 1967. I played The Stones of the Rolling Variety. It's Not Easy, sped up just a smidge off of their classic album Aftermath on Decca from 1966. Then we had a group out of Long Island doing California Girls. It was O-Rex on Oral Records from 1976. Just now we heard the Hippie Dippies doing Jimmy, released on the Uni label in 1967. Thank you for tuning in. Coming up next, I got the LA group, The Joneses, doing their song I'm Bad from their Sympathy for the Records Industry release, Criminal History, from the year 2000, right here on What Have

When you think of cooking dinner, does your mind become a blank? Are you getting tired of serving meals without a word of thanks? Here's a way to turn dismay to a face that's bright and gay. Serve golden deviled crabs for Mrs. Paul's. Mrs. Paul's frozen deviled crabs. They're ready to serve. Just heat 'em and eat 'em. You'll love 'em.

one day on a sandbar, what did Herman see but his little old Sally walking straight as can be. He said, "Sweetheart, now they'll take you in my family." She said, "Hey, don't you swear."

0: In the next few minutes, I will let you hear a number of brief excerpts I've collected from rock and roll hits of the past. But before hearing each part, I will, by way of sound effect, create a painful situation that I feel lends itself to that particular portion of the record.
1: Hey, guess what? The Ancestors created a new dance.
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1: Estoy...

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This is Kitschy Mama, and we've got What Have You on the radio. Thank you so much for spending the Monday with me. Hope you got the day off. Whatever you're doing for Memorial Day, hope you got a hot dog in. We began that last set with the Joneses with I'm Bad. From their release, Criminal History, from the year 2000, we had an advertisement for Mrs. Paul's Frozen Deviled Crabs. Ah, no thanks. Followed by Clint Miller doing Crabs Walk Sideways, and they do. On Lennox Records, from 1963. Followed by just a classic, Little Becky Cook and the Rag Mops doing the Itchy Scratch on CBM Records from 1965. Followed by Carl Perkins doing Allergic to Love, an old wobbly LP. Mr. Country Rock on Demand Records from 1977. Followed by Really Nasty Stain by Stuart Walden and Neil Campbell. Off their release, Here Comes Fun on Slippy Town Records from the year 2001. We had a great instrumental. The Howard Roberts Quartet. So Nice. Such a great cover off their album, Jaunty Jolly, on Capitol Records from 1967. And then kind of a wacky commercial there, performed by Frank and Don. It's Fats Domino from Mila Bia, from the cassette. Released who knows when on Bagel and Locks Records. Just now we heard Los Juniors doing En Medio del Cielo. Ain't that a shame? On Ego Records out of Mexico from 1962, a lovely Fats Domino cover. Thank you for listening. Coming up next, Southern Culture on the Skids. Doing their best Kinks ditty. This is Muswell Hillbilly. Off their album Countrypolitan Favorites on Yep Rock Records from the year 2007, right here on Jaded Jungle Room.

It's important that every guest be acknowledged immediately when they enter the lobby. This allows the guests to feel like they're important and that you're taking the time to notice them. It makes them feel more secure to know that you're aware who's coming and going. Anytime you come in contact with a guest, in a hall, in the vending area, or even in the parking lot, greet that guest in a friendly and professional manner. If you're not sure what to say, just a look in the eye, a smile, and a clear hello goes a long way.

0: everybody in radio should get lost. 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I think so.
1: But other people think so, too.
0: Yes, it's a...
1: This could become a trend, Fred. It looks ominous when you
0: get... The handwriting is on the sponsor. I...
2: Can I ask you a question, a question, a question? It's something I can't figure out. I hope you won't say no. It's

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What can you give a nudist when her birthday comes along? Now, I know she's fond of reading, but if I get her some books, I don't know whether to send them with the covers on or the covers off. Now, it's a bit chilly. A hot water bottle might be useful. Anyhow, she could sit on it while she was doing her knitting. But perhaps she doesn't knit now, and there you are, if she's not a knitter.

0: I've been in holy terror that I make an error. 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A bicycle sounds stupid when you're dressed like Cupid. I must send something suitable, that's why I'm asking you. Now what can you give a nudist for her birthday? And what sort of birthday present can you buy? I've heard they play hockey, so something I had got. But I don't know for certain if they wear shin guards or not. What can you give a nudist for a present? Now I'm asking you. I somehow think that shin guards would be wrong. If I could only see her, then I might get some idea. What can you give a nudist when her birthday comes along? I've had it on my mind so much that last night I climbed over a very high fence and found myself in a marvelous garden like Eden. A beautiful maiden carrying a basket of fruit came toward me. She asked me if I liked fruit. I said yes. So she gave me a beautiful raspberry. What can you give a nudist for a present? Do you think that a locket would be wrong? But then if she won't wear it, well, she'll have to grin and bear it. What can you give a nudist when her birthday comes along?
1: Oh, I have one here, Frank. I haven't heard this guy, you know.
2: This gentleman, yes.
1: I haven't heard him, but you told me he was pretty good. You heard him, right?
2: Yeah, I heard him at the McGillicuddy's the other night.
3: This new gal moved in into the countryside, and man, that's what she really was. A little on the countryside. Well, now, I've been country, but not that much. A little on the city slicker side, so when she rolled those eyes and gave me that look, my heart stopped twice. Thought I'd die, but I wouldn't back down, had to give it a try. Thought I might like that howdy in with her. So in my proper way, I spoke up to say, just when would you prefer? She said, well, I live over here just across the way. My name is Janie, son. We can howdy anytime. Just come on by. We sure enough gonna have fun. Well, I didn't let her know that I was a mite slow, 'cause I had to get my howdy in done. But my wife walked by and gave me the eye, so I knew I had to run. So I said, well, Janie, I've been proud to meet you. I gotta believe in you now. But I knew someday, when I walked away, I'd stop in and howdy somehow.

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2: 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You're listening to What Have You here on WFMU Sheena's Jungle Room Stream. My name is Kitschy Mama, your host. We began that last night with Southern Culture on the Skids. They're a great cover of the Kinks tune, Muswell Hillbilly. Released on Yep Rock Records in the year 2007. We heard a little bit of the Actions doing I Don't Care About You from their album Welcome to Hell on Going Underground Records from 2015. We had Leslie Holmes with some good old shellac. The title of the song was What Can You Give a Nudist for Her Birthday, if anyone was wondering. Originally released in 1934, way ahead of its time. Released on the compilation Comic Cuts on Old Bane Productions in the year 1985. I heard Ralph Lowe, some good old lounge, Stop In and Howdy With Me, off his album Sings on Columbine Records from 1978. Followed by the Non Gomo Trio. Yeah. Their song, In Tombi Ilala Kanyani, translates to How Does the Lady Sleep? Originally from the mid-1950s, re-released on the Old Vito Records compilation African Steel from the year 2025. The whole damn thing is so good. We heard the Cocktails after that one, but Don't Have the Time, live at Lounge Axe in Chicago. Released on Carrot Top Records in 1996. Just now we heard Chain and the Gang doing Levin Rough. Off their release, Music's Not For Everyone, on K Records from 2012. Thank you for tuning in. Coming up next, it's a sheer pleasure to play this one. A lovely duet for you. Teddy and Daryl doing Strangers in the Night on Mira Records out of LA from 1967, right here on WFMU.
3: Strangers in the Night. Exchanging glances, wondering in the night, what were the chances we'd be sharing love before the night was through? Something in your eyes was so inviting. Something in your smile was so exciting. Something in my heart told me I must have you. Strangers in the night, two lonely people. Strangers in the night, up to the moment that we said our first hello, little did we know, love was just a glance away, a warm embracing dance away. Ever since that night, we've been together, lovers at first sight, in love forever. It turned out so right for strangers in the night. Oh yes, I just did get into town. Yes, came by bus too. Made all the stops, the park, oh yes, everywhere. It was Marvy. Strangers in the night, two lonely people. Strangers in the night, up till that moment when we said our first hello. Wow. Little did we know, love was just a glance away, a warm embracing dance away. Ever since the night, we've been together, lovers at first sight, in love forever. It turned out so right for strangers in the night.
4: I recently built a little computer system for myself from scratch. I had collected the parts in my back room for years and finally decided that I really should do something with them.

you and I. Don't you know who they are to be? The real truth is, it's only you and me. Life is what you make it. Use it anything you want. You don't have to feel a play. You don't have to have something to say. Just do it. Fucking do it. Don't be told you're not doing it right. Don't be told you'll make no money. We were conned by that old trick before. The end wasn't very funny. But we got out of it. We didn't need them. We knew they didn't need us. So why were we conned? We got the ones. It's over.

0: music and money. We don't need that shit. 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Good shit, bad shit, it's all shit, but it's us, it's we. It's ourselves doing it, just doing it. So do it. Do it. Do it. Do it.
1: Yeah, that's, what do you do that for out there? What joy do you get out of this? Why do you do this? That's a mess. Cut it out.

0: Potato, how can I get these girls to scream over me this way? I really mean that. How can I do that?
1: Mr. Burrow, I don't think you'd like it.
0: I wouldn't like one. What do you mean?
1: No, I mean, I don't like it. All these girls screaming, always tearing your clothes off, and always, you know, trying to rip you apart, always trying to kiss you. 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
0: You don't? 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

0: down in the 10th Ward, brother.
1: It's a gas!
2: Hello! This is Kitchy Mama. You're listening to the Chino's Jungle Room stream. Welcome to what have you. We're just rootin', tootin', scootin' right along. It's fine Monday. We began that last set with Teddy and Daryl and their great cover of Strangers in the Night, released on Miro Records out of Los Angeles. 67. We heard Computer Number 9, one of many takes. That one, performed by Sensation out of the Philippines, Orly Illacad and the Ramrods. Top Tunes Records brought us that one from 1963, followed by Jazz on a Summer's Day by Andy T, Andy Thorley. That dude was in bands like Jeopardy, Fuck the CIA. I found that one on the compilation Bullshit Detector on Crass Records from 1980. We had the Rockin' R's and their lovely instrumental, a greasy one, Heat, on Tempest Records from 1959. We heard Michelle Prepel after that doing A Letter to Elvis, your weekly Elvisism. A very awkward break-in record there. A Magic Carpet from 1977. Followed by Iggy Pop, Croonin' and Swoonin' with Tiny Girls. Off his classic album, The Idiot, on RCA Victor from 1977. Just now we heard John Bartles, brilliant, Rand Street from the 1990 self-release cassette, Music Lick Clean by Dirty Crows in the Moonlight. Paints a picture. Coming up next, I got the Dot Wiggin Band and their great song Speed Limit on Alternative Tentacles Records from the year 2013, right here on What Have You.

0: start out with the letter E.
1: Mm-hmm.
0: You say E.
1: Mm-hmm.
0: I say E, and then you go. And then you kind of gasp. You put the three together, E, like that. And then you do I. See, and E, I'll do it real slow. Learn that, now you know that.
1: Where in the heck did that ever come from, do you expect?
0: My uncle, on my mother's side, taught me when I was a little boy. He used to do it for me.
1: Called
0: it hoodling. They call it even now.
1: Mm-hmm.
0: And he got it from somebody that danced up at Dyersburg, Tennessee.

0: Now's your chance to prove that you're not stupid.
1: I'm a little chicken. I love to sing. I'm a little chicken. I'm flapping my wings. I'm a little chicken.

0: Look at his face. Is this an album cover? Oh, this is Alviro.
1: Say, didn't I see you with Crazy Cora last night?
2: Yeah, with Big Guy. I had a day with her. I was going to dance, you know. Well, it started out like going to the dance. She suggested, what do you say to mountains?
1: Well, what happened?
3: Well, man, like she wanted to go to mountains. Like, okay, well, I'm out. Okay, you did. I do.
4: No.
3: And then I said, you want to tell me what she
1: said? And what did she say?
3: Well, man, what could a chick say? Like, what do you think? You're going to hear. You want to know what I tell you? So she said, yeah.
2: Oh, she's a winner, all right.

0: you also took her on a weenie bay.
1: There is one night I shan't forget, never. Man, that was something. I mean, what a weenie bay. That was a sad movie. Oh, was it?
0: Why did you call me up?
1: It wasn't. That's kind of a thing. It was a sad. He's a winner, all right.
2: Let's try the listening again, and this time try not putting words on the sounds. Don't break the infinite flow up into discrete entities. Try just to go with it. If you find yourself forming words in your head, push the words away gently. You've all had some experience in meditation, or you wouldn't be here.

what you eat is what you are. And the beauty of bananas is that they blend so well with a wide variety of the right foods for you, around the clock, from morning to night.

What Have You. This is R. Stevie Moore, and you're listening to What Have You. What Have You with Kitschy Mama. What Have You.

afternoon there, fine folks. Kitschy Mama here. 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Thank you for tuning in this fine Monday, Memorial Day. We began that last set with the Dot Wiggin Band with Speed Limit, off their release Ready, Get, Go on Alternative Tentacles from 2013. We had Jimmy Riddle on Eefing, or Hoodlin', or whatever you want to call it. He really broke it down there for us. We also heard another song from him, Coonhound, off the lovely album Country Music Cannonball on Starday Records from 1964. You know, just anytime you see a Starday LP, just pick it up. You know it's going to be good. We had Norman Collier after that doing the Singing Chicken, just ridiculous, on Tembo Records from 1988. Followed by a great song by the Zanies, She's a Winner, on Dory Records from 1958. Made a lovely instrumental, Danny Flores, doing his take of Miserillo off the compilation Muscle Bustle, released on Ace Records in 1994. We had the United Fruit Company after that, doing Yes, We Have No Bananas. Check back next week. Released on York Records in 67. And then Pierre Ubu doing Cloud 149. The Flip from that big hit, The Final Solution, a single on Harvin Records from 1976. Just now we heard the star of the show. As always, once a week, you get a little bit of our Stevie Moore. We heard his great song, Mason Jar, from the Cassette Club release, Our Stevie Moore Returns, from 1976. Thank you for tuning in. Like I said earlier, I'm filling in for Greg Space Brother, so don't you sweat if I go over 4 o'clock. Coming up next, we've got Bill Cosby and his stupid song. I'm just kidding. This is his take of Hold On, I'm Coming, from the ridiculous album Hooray for the Salvation Army Band on Warner Brothers Records from 1968, right here at Sheena's Jungle Room.

hot pants girls. Right on, all you hot pants girls, and wear your pants as short as you please, and show your big beautiful leg to whosoever you please, because spring is here and it's hot pants time, and one of you hot pants girls got to be mine. Yeah, put on your hot pants, baby, because we're going out tonight. 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
4: 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You're listening to What Have You here on WFMU Sheena's Jungle Room stream. I'm filling in for Stop Hitting Yourself this afternoon. Greg will be back in a couple weeks. We began that last set with Bill Cosby doing his cover of Hold On, I'm Coming. Oh, you know, it wasn't bad. Released on Warner Brothers Records in 1968. Wasn't good. We had the Terrible Teens after that and their great song, Don't Stop Now, on Pick One Records from 1965. Followed by the Bonzo Dog Band doing Joke Shop Man on Imperial Records from 69. We heard a little Ween, Molly. That one goes on forever. Off their classic album, The Pod, on Shimmy Disc Records from 1991. And then The Saints, some good old gospel ska, with What You Going to Worry About on Glad Tidings Records from 1966. We had a tiny instrumental there by Auto Control with Who Are the Flowers From on Hash Platin Records out of Germany from 1983. We heard Bill Spiller doing Hot Pants Girls. On Atomic Ace Records from 1971. Just now we heard Dave Teague doing his take of Tutti Frutti. Very subdued Little Richard impersonation there on Signature Records from 1960. Thank you so much for joining me today. And coming up next, I got the 49 Americans and their great song, I'll Make You a Star. From their release, Too Young to Be Ideal on Choo Choo Train Records from 1980, right here on WFMU.

0: Now, this recorder that I'm speaking to you on now, I made myself. It's absolutely true, I did. I made it myself. Nights and nights of hard, diligent work. I got the machine from a supermarket in kit form, and it cost me 39 and sixpence. And apart from one or two small faults,
1: which the average person wouldn't really notice,
0: it really is an excellent machine. Frequent response is marvelous. And anything you record on it, it comes out absolutely lifelike. So why pay 120 guineas for a machine that you can get for 36 pence? Why indeed? Anyway, I'm not going to keep this great secret to myself. So what I'm going to do is, I'm going to tell you what you need to make this marvelous recorder. And how to go about it. You need 200 screws, a working great fuse, miscellaneous wheels, and a couple of reels. A furlong of wire, a bit of old tire, 400 bolts, and 240 volts. 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A bracket to mount a revolutionary counter. And just for a jape, you'll need some good tape. Right, now you've got all the bits, all the pieces, everything you need. All you've got to do now is put it together. You screw down the motor and gurgle the rod, combine the condensers with vertical sensors. Transistors are gutted and bolted and nutted, all covered in wire and bits of old tire. A couple of wheels, transformers and reels, and amps the best butter to bring up the flutter. Solder in blobs and smack on the knobs, compilate base on the lateral face. Frugal 8-wire on the fast Albert bias, a playback response to pedicle sconce. Add sugar to taste and a bit of fish paste, a few drops of oil and bring to the boil. Put in the fuse and turn on the juice.
2: And now for something completely different.

0: It was 20 years ago today that Sergeant Pepper taught the band to play. They've been going in and out of style, but they're guaranteed to raise a smile. So may I introduce to you the act you've known for all these years, Sergeant Pepper's Lonely Hearts Club Band.
1: Yesterday, all my troubles seemed so far away.

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1: I jumped in the car this morning, same as I always do, and I had to stare when

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0: doing his take of Yesterday. Brilliant. The Beatles hit off of his album, Arthur Mullard of London, on Masquerade Records from 1967. The whole thing is great. Pick it up at your thrift store if you can. We had a lovely instrumental, Taboo, by Red Garrison and the Zodiacs, on RMP Records from 1960. And then an old favorite, another take by Tom Waits, Union Square, off of the 1985 classic album, Rain Dogs, on Island Records. We heard Ho Ho Ho by Jim Adams on Danger Records from 1966. Followed by a tiny advertisement for Otto the Orchid Man. Followed by, I guess, an ode to Otto. The Lovin' Machines, a group out of Atlanta. Doing Dear, Mr. Orchid Man. A real rarity there on Powell Records from 1966. Thank you so much for listening. Coming up next, I got Not a Sonata. We've got to fix the radio. From their self-titled album on Sleepy Town Records from the year 2002, right here in Sheena's Jungle Room.
1: All right. I gotta fix the radio today. Wait a second. Take it from the top, boys. One, two.

0: What's the matter, Max? You're very late. You've kept the band waiting.
1: I'm awfully sorry, old boy, really. I was walking along here in the blackout, you know, and I was saving my torch on account of the batteries being so hard to get.
0: Yes, they are.
1: Well, I was feeling my way along. I crashed right into a fella. Yeah. I said, hello, where am I going? He said, in the river. I'm just coming out.
0: Then he disappeared in the blackout.
1: It's a good job he did. Yeah. I'd have had a row. Mm. Anyhow, I hurried along here. Just as I got here, just around the corner, I saw a chink of light shining under a fellow's door. There were no ARP men about, so I thought it my duty to go up and knock on the door, which I did.
0: Right.
1: A big fellow answered the door. He said, what do you want?
0: What do you say?
1: I said, do you realise there's some light shining underneath your door?
0: What did he say?
1: He said, blimey, they're not coming here on their hands and knees, are they? Then he slammed the door in my face. It's a good job he did. I'd have had a row. You see, I've always been quite hasty and I blow up like a bubble. And I say things that I honestly don't mean. Well, I'll have to cure this habit or I'll get myself in trouble. And I'll finish up by making quite a scene. For instance, only yesterday I tried to cross the road. I nearly got run over by a car. I shouted to the fellow, learn to drive, you little toad. The ugly little midget that you are. He stopped and then got out and I could see that the chap was over 6 feet tall and looked just like a tree. He said, what was that you said? I said, who said? He said, you said. I said, me? He said, yes, you. I said, not me. He said, I've half a mind to thrash you. I said, thrash you. He said, thrash you. And I stood back there astounded at his flow of repartee. He said, I know just what you thought. I said, who thought? He said, you thought. I said, me? He said, yes, you thought I was small. So in future, be more careful. I said, bet your life I will be. Then he got back in his car and that was all. A week ago today, I went to supper with a girlfriend. She's the girlfriend when her husband's not about. Well, I knew that it was risky and that anything might happen if he suddenly came in and found us out. Still, we sat and had some supper, then we polished off the gin. Then she said, my husband's listening at the door. I said, let the blighter listen. Come on, let's have one more kiss. If he comes in here, I'll smash him on the jaw. The door then opened widely with a crash. And he stood there like a giant as he curled his huge moustache. He said, what was that you said? I said, who said? He said, you said. I said, me? He said, yes, you. I said, not me. He said, I really ought to kill you. I said, kill who? He said, kill you. I said, me? He said, yes, you. I said, but how? He says, you'll see. I said, but you'd be hung for murder. He said, who would? I said, you would. He said, me? I said, yes, you. He said, you're right. I shall have to think that over. I said, what? He said, what you said. I said, yes, well, I'll be going now. Good night.
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0: 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Red Skelton Show with David Rose and his orchestra and Red's guest star, Edward Everett Horton. Now, here he is, ladies and gentlemen, the star of our show, Red Skelton.
1: Thank you very much. Thank you. Hi there, there. They're applauding sort of like they're applauding like they're sort of happy that I'm leaving the state tonight. I'm going to Florida. See, I'm going down to Florida, and we got
2: telegram for you, Mr. Skelton.
1: This is that Texan I was telling you. A telegram?
2: Yeah.
1: Where from, sir?
2: Western Union.
1: Yeah. I'll read it. Help me. Now that show you how you can get excited reading lines. You know, you get everything mixed up. Love, love, love, scrub, love, let's go, love. Love, love, love, scrub, love, let's go, love. Love, love, love, scrub, love, let's go, love. Love, love, love, scrub, love, let's go, love.

then just for you I wrote this little thing. 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

0: It's a gas!
1: Hello, hello, everybody. This is Kitschy Mama. You've been listening to yet another What Have You? Here on WFMU Sheena's Jungle Room stream, filling in for Stop Hitting Yourself this evening. In that last set, we began. We Gotta Fix Our Radio by Not a Sonata on Slippy Town Records from 2002. We had Max Wall with What Was That That You Said? Released in 1940, then re-released on Silly Disc Records from 2005. We had Harvey Sid Fisher doing Party Hard, a weird one, the title track from his TPOS record from 1997, followed by the Red Skelton show introduction. And then kind of a loony crooner there, Steve Lawrence doing Blah Blah Blah on Coral Records from 1959. We had Pet Shop Boys by the Growlers on Everloving Records from 2013. If you like what you heard, you can tune in every Monday at 2 o'clock. And if you need some more from me, you can always find me on the Rock and Soul Radio stream with my oldie show, Retro Obscuro, every Thursday afternoon at 2 o'clock. 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Tonight at 8 o'clock, catch Chicken Tongues with Barno and DJ Kreithoven. And then at 9 o'clock, catch Forgotten Radio Dramas on Dime Store Radio Theater with Austin Rich. Gonna leave you with one last track this week. It's gonna be Mike Williams, Lounge Superstar, doing his best Jerry Lee Lewis. Whole lot of shaking going on off of his self-released album, Pleasing You, from 1983. Thanks so much for listening, folks. We'll see you next week. Adios.

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1: Forget about it. Vive les Français.
2: Yeah.

0: Listen, if you could just maybe just say goodnight and then bye. 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Bye bye.
1: Good evening, we're the Ramones, and you're a lad now, baby. You better shut it up.
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0: Cool it. 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
2: 20th Century Fox presents James Earl Jones and Diane Carroll in Claudine.
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0: Groovy, I had a couple of them myself.
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3: Get away from me, Charles!
2: It's about love.
5: Love is when a man brings the groceries instead of eating yours.
2: It will make you laugh.
3: She's coming up the stoop, the social worker. Honey, get rid of the TV and hide.
2: It will let you cry.
3: Mama, I'm not a baby anymore. I know you're not a baby, but you're not a woman either. Oh, nothing!
2: Claudine, starring James Earl Jones, Diane Carroll, and the music of Curtis Mayfield and Gladys Knight and the Pips. Claudine, rated PG, parental guidance suggested.

0: Halloween. Tonight is Halloween.
1: It's the craziest thing you've ever seen.
0: Tonight is Halloween. Tonight is Halloween.

flesh crawls, blood curdles. Dr. Fives rises again with his new diabolical devices of torture and murder. See the gruesome scorpion's embrace, the eagle's caress, the sausage machine. Dr. Fives rises again, starring Vincent Price and Robert Quarry. Rated PG, parental guidance suggested. Dr. Fives rises again.

0: Beloved, I wish above all things that it's mine. 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Bible says that it's mine.
1: Little heart pounded excitedly.

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These sturgeon have some little ones with eyes of blue who taught a school of veals and kippered herring too.

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Drums. 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Information. 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Information. Where are you? Where are you? 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Where are you, information? 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Oh, you're always so long. Waiting. There's always some sort of a thing, some sort of a block, some sort of a hang. 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